iced teas. I tried to escape. My life is an x-ray. I'm sorry, a sex tape. You only get one take. Quiet on the set, please. Billy anxiety in 3, 2, 1.

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1: 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See you at the bar, you was hardly talking. 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Friends to lovers need a part to star in. 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
2: 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See you at the bar, you was hardly talking. That's when I knew that your heart was scarring. Friends to lovers need a part to star in. Like, wait, babe, let me

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1: 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I know, I'm so happy. 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I'm so excited.